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Good morning and welcome back to the Feel Good Friday Breakfast Show here on Radio Leyland. It's Friday, the 25th of September, and it's almost 8:05 if you're just waking up. I'm Helen and I'm here with you every Friday morning to kickstart your day and get us excited about the weekend. Hope you've had a great week. We've got loads happening here this morning, including a chat about a huge sleepover happening at Chorley Football Club. I'll bring you Fun Fact Friday and there'll be another listener takeover at the end of the show. So get your song requests in for that on the Radio Leyland Facebook page. Let's take a quick look at the weather now. It's a bit drizzly out there this morning and it's set to stay that way for most of the day, I'm afraid, with highs of 15 degrees. Saturday, though, is looking lovely. Lots of sunshine and highs of 19 tomorrow, but back to rain on Sunday. Okay, so let's start off now with our three in a row. So three songs or artists that all have a link. So get your thinking cap on. And if you want to have a guess, send your answer in to me on the Radio Leyland Facebook page. The first song is Richie Valens with La Bamba from the 50s.

That one got you dancing around your kitchen this morning. It certainly got me moving around in the studio here. What a tune. Okay, so that was our first song in today's three in a row. So these three songs or artists all have a link. And if you want to guess what it is, you can get in touch with me on the Radio Leyland Facebook page. And the second song is Gautier with Somebody That I Used to Know.

0: So that was our second song in today's three in a row. Before that, we heard Richie Valens with La Bamba. So do you know the link? I'm going to give you a clue this morning because it is a bit tricky today. So the clue is to think about the artist, not the songs. Think about the artist and how well you know them. And while you're pondering on that, I'll get the third and final song on next.
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So Crisscross there with Jump. It's our third and final song in today's three in a row. So we also had Richie Valens with La Bamba and Gautier with Somebody That I Used to Know. So have you guessed the link? I gave you a clue earlier because it is a bit tricky today. So the clue is to think about the artist, not the song, and think about how well you know them. And I'll give you the answer after Take That.

take that with Sweet July. Okay, so I'll give you the answer to our three in a row now. So we heard Gautier with Somebody That I Used to Know, Ritchie Valens with La Bamba, and Criss Cross with Jump. And the link is that they're all one-hit wonders. And that's because it's National One-Hit Wonder Day today. So Ritchie Valens had a hit in 1958 with La Bamba, but sadly he died a year later in a plane crash when he was just 17. Also on that fateful plane was Buddy Holly. Then we heard Gautier, who only had that one big hit, which won him a Grammy Award. He does still perform with a band called The Basics, but he stepped away from solo stardom due to burnout and a desire for creative peace. And finally, we heard Criss Cross with Jump. They were a young American hip-hop duo. They found success when they were just 12 and 13 years old. And their hit single Jump spent 8 weeks at number two in the UK charts in 1992. So well done if you got the answer right. It was a bit tricky this morning. It's also World Dream Day today, so it's a day to inspire people to declare, share and take action on your dreams. So maybe you've just woken up from a lovely dream, or maybe you're living the dream right now on holiday, or maybe you've just started your dream job, or you've moved into your dream home. So to celebrate, Gabrielle's here to tell us that dreams can come true.

Okay, I'm going to be speaking to the organisers of a big sleep out at Chorley Football Club shortly. But first, I'm going to give you my Fun Fact Friday. And today, it's all about famous people's birthdays. There's loads of famous birthdays today, including the late Christopher Reeve, who played Superman. Michael Douglas and wife Catherine Zeta-Jones share the same birthday today, although they were born 25 years apart. It's also Will Smith's birthday. He turns 58 today. And on this day, in 1990, his first acting role was shown on TV. The Fresh Prince of Bel-Air ran for 6 seasons and it catapulted him to stardom. So here he is as the Fresh Prince with Jazzy Jeff.

0: And don't forget, you can choose the music we play this morning. The listener takeover is coming up soon, so get your song requests in on the Radio Leyland Facebook page. But before that, I've been speaking to the organisers of the Big Chorley Sleepout, which is a charity sleepover in the cold stands of Victory Park, Chorley Football Club's ground, and it's all to raise money for people who are homeless or vulnerable. There's three local charities involved in organising it: Chorley FC Community Foundation, Let's Make a Difference, and SVP Chorley Buddies. And the money raised will help people find accommodation, provide emergency food and essential items, reduce loneliness and improve mental well-being, and support people before they reach crisis point. So the Big Chorley Sleepout first happened last year when 35 people slept in the football ground, and this year they want to get about 100 people joining in. So Darren Jenkinson from Chorley FC Community Foundation has been telling me all about it. Welcome to Radio Leyland, Darren. Lovely to have you here. So the Big Chorley Sleepout, tell me, what is it all about?
1: We're Chorley Football Club Community Foundation, so we have an amazing stadium in the middle of Chorley that we kind of have at our disposal to run community events from. And we are literally asking as many people as possible. We're aiming for about 100 this year, the second year that we've actually done it. But we want those 100 people to spend the night sleeping on the cold, hard concrete of Victory Park.
0: Wow, I mean, that's quite an ask, isn't it, for 100 people? So why a sleep out?
1: It's getting harder and harder to fundraise as an organisation. And I think I find this myself, is that when you do a fundraising event, whether it's a sponsored walk or whatever it kind of might be, there's a little bit of donation fatigue at the moment, and it's really hard to get people to actually just give you money for doing something which feels kind of run-of-the-mill. We do have this amazing facility of a ground, and we're seeing this happen more and more at football stadiums across the country, but a sleep out is one of those things that you can get involved in, and it very much is a unique experience that you can take part in. So we did it for the first time last year. We had about 35 people that take part, and actually that experience of going out and just pulling out a sleeping bag essentially onto the concrete at 10:30 at night, and then trying to get your head down for 7 hours until the sun came up, it's obviously not the same as what it would feel like to kind of go out and sleep on the streets, but it's such a unique experience. It's hard for it not to have an impact on you.
0: Yeah, I can imagine. What? So you obviously did that for the first time last year, and, you know, most of us have never had to sleep outside and sleep rough before. What is that like?
1: I think it's really important to say that it's not the same as sleeping rough, because we talked about that a lot in the run-up to the event and with the people taking part. When you're doing this for one night, if it did get too cold or it got too extreme, we could have just gone inside and put the heating on. So we had options, but we tried to simulate the experience as much as we could do. So we slept on the stands. We just had very simple, very, very threadbare sleeping bags. We had some cardboard to lay on top of and some plastic sheets. But I think the thing that really struck me about it was, you don't rest, is the kind of strange thing. And even though we were in the security of a football stadium and we had security around us, the gates were shut, so people couldn't necessarily just kind of wander in. You just spent the whole night in this state of kind of hyper-awareness. So every dog you heard bark in the background, every footstep you kind of heard shuffle in the distance, the goalpost had this weird rattle that were kind of going on throughout the night. Your brain just went on to full alert of wanting to know what was going on around you. And I came away from that night thinking, if you were actually kind of sleeping on the streets, you can make that kind of a millionfold, if you like. And you can't ever get a full night's sleep, and just that sheer exhaustion on a continuous basis must be soul destroying.
0: Oh my gosh, yeah. I mean, when you've put it like that, it's like your body can't relax, your mind can't switch off, you're really vulnerable. So what kind of people came and joined you, and what kind of people are you expecting this time?
1: It was a really interesting mix, and we're very lucky at a football club that sometimes we kind of reach the people that other community groups maybe don't reach. So we had a few of the fans that got involved. We also had some of our various groups from within the Community Foundation got involved. So the staff took part because we can't really ask people to do it if we're not willing to do it ourselves. We have a veterans group that came along and they took part in the event as well. But then outside of that, it was just people who wanted to be part of something. So we had people that would come along and they'd bring their kids along because they wanted their kids to be part of the experience as well. We had friendship groups that kind of came together and wanted to be part of it. But it seems to be people that have a little bit of an affiliation to the charities that we're actually working with. But there was just those few extra people that kind of said, we just see this as something as positive that we should be involved in.
0: Darren from Chorley FC Community Foundation there telling me about the Big Chorley Sleep Out. So I'm going to get a bit more music on now and then I'll be chatting a little bit more to Darren.

0: That was Rick Astley with Raindrops. And this morning I'm speaking to Darren Jenkinson from Chorley FC Community Foundation. He's telling me all about the Big Chorley Sleepout, which is happening in November. A group of people will be sleeping in the cold stands of Victory Park, Chorley Football Club's ground, to raise money to help people who are homeless and vulnerable. 35 people, including Darren, did it last year for the first time. And this year they're hoping to get even more people to join them. So Darren's been telling me about the work of the three charities who are organising it.
1: One of the partners in this year's Sleepout is an organisation called Chorley SVP. They do fantastic work in the area around food banks and helping people that are experiencing poverty and hardship. They came along on the actual night. We didn't even know them at that point, but they brought their entire staff team and just took part in the actual event and raised a good amount of money for the charities. When you put something out there and you say to people, we need help and we're doing this for a good cause,

0: we all kind of went into the clubhouse and had a bit of a chat. We had a friendly quiz and stuff beforehand, and that helped really kind of bond people together. But I think for me, that key moment where you realise that camaraderie really existed was when we all got up the following morning. We kind of sat around and we just talked about what it kind of felt like for us, and you just realised that you'd done something actually quite special. As I say, most people won't ever get to experience, thankfully, but a lot of people do experience without the level of control that we did. And there's some very good friends that have come off the back of that, because you've got something in common now.
1: Yeah, you've experienced something quite unique together there, haven't you? So the money raised this year then, how will it help people?
0: So we've got three partners that are working in this year. So we've got ourselves as Chorley FC Community Foundation, we've got Chorley SVP Buddies, and then we've got Make a Difference. And we all work in slightly different ways, but it's about people's health and well-being. So Let's Make a Difference works directly with homeless people around sort of trying to help them overcome obstacles, find housing solutions. And between ourselves and Chorley SVP, it's about trying to make sure people don't even get to that place in the first place. So we do a lot at the Community Foundation around men's mental health, and you can see how close people come or have previously experienced homelessness in the past. So we make sure we put on projects that mean if we see someone that's getting towards that stage, we can help them, we can talk to them, we can support them, or we can signpost them to someone else. So it's all about making sure those really valuable services can continue to the future.
1: I think as well, just the fact that we're having the conversations around mental health, around homelessness as well, because, you know, we're kind of raising awareness that that's a lot of people's reality in our local communities as well. Even just that is, you know, having it on people's radars, I think is really important as
0: very
1: well.
0: So. And there's so many statistics around now that are quite scary about you're only ever one wage away from being homeless yourself. You know, so many people are very much on the breadline at the moment. We have a football club that we're associated to. We have 1,500 people that come in to watch every home match we've got, and statistically a good chunk of them could be homeless next month. And I think for us it's just about being there and having those opportunities, that if anyone feels like they're struggling, there's a local organisation they can go to support that's going to do everything they can to make sure they don't end up in that same situation.
1: So this year's Sleep Out is happening in November. How are you feeling then ahead of doing it the second time? You know kind of what to expect. How do you feel? It's going to be freezing probably in November.
0: I'm hoping this one's going to be a little bit easier, but I don't know if you remember, in November last year there was quite a severe storm that hit the UK for about 2-3 days. That was when we did it. So there were some conversations that had to take place that afternoon to say there's a Category 5 storm or whatever it kind of is going through Chorley. Should we still be asking people to kind of sleep outside on a night like this? And we sort of spoke to everyone before, and everyone said, but that's the point, isn't it? Because people who are homeless don't get to go inside just because it's a bit windy or a bit rainy outside. So to make life a little bit harder this year, we've decided to do it on Friday the 13th. And see what that comes. I mean, in a nice twist to it, Friday the 13th of November is also World Kindness Day.
1: Nice.
0: So it's our way of kind of building on that and doing something for other people.
1: Good luck with it. We'll be following you and seeing how you get on. Maybe we could speak to you afterwards and find out how it went. And fingers crossed, no storm this year.
0: Yes, yeah. Cold will be the answer.
1: Yeah. Thank you, Darren.
0: Thank you.
1: So if you want to find out more or join in the Sleep Out, visit the Chorley FC Community Foundation website. You can reserve your place there for just £5 and get all the information that you need, or you can just donate on there too. Okay, let's take a look at what's happening locally this weekend. So tomorrow there's a toy and clothes sale happening at Higher Walton Community Centre to raise money for two Penwitham Girls High School students who are embarking on a volunteering trip to Zanzibar in Africa in February. They're going to work on a sustainable development of a partner school in Zanzibar, and they'll be teaching the students over there. Many of the items in the sale will be a pound or less, and the money raised will contribute towards the trip and help to buy things to take with them to donate to the school and the local communities over there in Africa. So good luck with that, girls. So that's happening between 10 a.m. until 2 p.m. tomorrow at Walton Community Centre. Also tomorrow there's the South Ribble Council Health Mealer. It's a day to focus on health and well-being and have some fun. There'll be yoga and Tai Chi and Reiki sessions, and you can get a free health MOT, and there'll be a Teddy Bears Hospital for the children too. It's all happening at the Civic Centre on West Paddock in Leyland between 11 and 3 p.m. and it's free entry and free parking. And remember to check the What's On guide on the Radio Leyland website to see details of loads of things happening in our area.
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1: Okay, so it's time for the Feel Good Friday Listener Takeover now. So

0: songs that we play, tunes that make you feel great ahead of the weekend. Maybe there's a song that gets you singing along in the car or dancing around your kitchen. Let me know and I'll do my best to get it on for you. Sending your requests on the Radio Leyland Facebook page. Just tell me who you are, what song you want and why you want to hear it. And first up this morning is Liz.
1: Hi, it's Liz from Canada. I would like to request Cat's Eye because it makes me pumped up for

My name is Wendy Lee and I'm from Leyland. I'd like to hear Shangalang by the Basie Tirolers. It takes me back to my teenage years when Les McEwan, the main singer, was my teen idol, and I absolutely adored the Basie Tirolers and dancing to any of their music. Shangalang was definitely my favourite. Thank you.

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1: Hi, I'm Oscar from Leyland, and I want to request Good Times by Chic. It's a good song to dance to.

And that's the end of our listener takeover for this week. Thank you so much for your song requests. Remember, you can send them in anytime on the Radio Leyland Facebook page. Just tell us who you are, what song you want to hear, and why you want to hear it. Thank you so much for joining me this morning. I'll be back with you next week. Hope you have a fantastic weekend, whatever you get up to. Next up is the Mid-Morning Music Mix. Then it's Magic Moments at 1 p.m. Then we've got Jazz Funk Friday at 7 o'clock tonight, and then the Friday Rock Show at 9 p.m. So that's your Friday sorted. And I've got time for a little bit more music, so we can squeeze a bit more in. Here is an absolute 80s classic.

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Yeah, Silverfinger sing, Dark High J, and we lead the way. Yo, it feels biblical, she's a mystical. She took me to the sky, celestial. Don't look back, use your hands to feel. She wades in the war with a heart of steel. She my Virgo, I can never let go. Always got my back, let the truth be told. Down by the riverside, she waited there for me. I got lost in rhyme. I got lost in rhyme.

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2: 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I'm Marie Cavanna and I'm with you now until 3 o'clock.
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Start to the show. A Hard Day's Night, 1964, the Beatles. You know how much I'm loving my Beatles at the minute, so I'm playing them whenever I get the opportunity. How are you? Are you good? Yes, happy Friday. I know. How's it soon got round to Friday already? I do not know. Time is fleeting, as is with this show. So you've got me, Marie Cavanna, until 3 o'clock. We've got some great music to get through. Yeah, I have. I've got some fascinating facts. Well, I think they're fascinating, but you know, as well as you know me, they're going to be weird. Yeah, we've also got a very happy birthday for James. Oh, yes. Hi, James. Medibank Care Home, Claytonley Woods, right on our doorstep. And we've got some special requests, as well as a great top 10 from the 25th of September, 1971. Whew, and I think that's it. So I hope you're okay. I hope you're strapped in and you're with me. You're going to be with me right until 3 o'clock. You know, I'm rubbish if you leave me on my own. I know, just a loose cannon, just saying. Right, now, a very special couple of people to the show. Ponytail Paul and his mum listen every week. They also listen in to the Scar Show as well, so I'm well impressed. Now, Paul contacted me the other day and said, will you please play a special song for me mum? It's by Al Martino, and I'm sure you'll love it, and I'm sure you will just as much as I do.

we always have a bit of razzle dazzle here at Radio Leyland. Bill Haley and his comets. Razzle dazzle, proper little Bobby Dazzlers. Right, let me tell you some facts. There's been a lot happening on 25th of September. I say this every week, I know, that there's always a lot going on, but I only bring the good stuff and the fun stuff. I don't like reminding us of the miserable stuff. We've got enough stuff going on, haven't we? Do you know, without bringing it, it has a place, but without bringing it up. So I thought, well, I would get some absolutely horrendously useless facts for you. But you never know. You never know. You might rely on it. You might be on a millionaire program or 1% club or whatever. And one of these questions might come up and you might think, I'm glad I listened to Radio Leyland yesterday afternoon. You never know. Right, 1818. The 25th of September, 1818. What happened? The first blood transfusion with human blood. It made actually a point of saying with human blood, so I don't know whether they tried it before with an animal's blood. That's at Guy's Hospital in London. Now, I personally, I cannot give blood because I have a very funny blood group and a very low blood count. So they don't like my blood. So I don't know whether, you know, does it get better as you get older? I don't know, because when I was young, they would never, I could never be allowed to join, which I would love to do if I could. But please, write in to me and let me know. What's your thoughts? LeylandCommunityRadio@gmail.com. 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You know, can you give blood or can you not give blood? 1885. Yeah, that's 1885. It actually snowed in London in September, the 25th of September, 1885. It snowed. Actually, am I surprised with how the weather has been over the last couple of days? I'm not surprised at all. I'm not. The other day, I was getting into my car and it was absolutely freezing. Absolutely freezing cold, and I was even contemplating putting a hat and gloves on as well as my coat. The heating, forget that, the heating's been on for weeks. I know, it has, it's been on for weeks, so it's there you go. But yeah, it snowed in London. And 1897, the 25th of September, 1897, the first motorised bus service started in Bradford. The first motorised bus service started in Bradford. Now, this will lead me on to tell you what I was doing last weekend, and I know quite a few of you also did. The Commercial Vehicle Museum here, right here in Leyland, what an absolutely cracking afternoon out there. It was brilliant. They had a very special exhibition on called Pistons and Petals, or Petals and Pistons. And basically what it was all the vehicles, all the old, you know, all the old commercial vehicles, going back, really going back, some of them to the year dot, and the Portmobile as well is there. But what they've done, they've worked hand in hand with our lovely flower arranging people. And every exhibit, it was a vehicle, and it had all been done with, all been decked out with flowers. And they were absolutely gorgeous. So much work has gone in, you know, so all of you guys, well done. They were absolutely brilliant. Now, we was asked to vote on our best exhibit. I found that really difficult because, you know, every time we went to, you know, as we're walking round and it's like, oh, yeah, I like that. Oh, but look at that over there. Oh, my, look at that there. And, yeah, it was, you know, it was eye-opening because it was all absolutely stunning. I had a favourite, though, and it was the wallpaper dress. There was a Victorian dress made purely out of wallpaper. Now, it's not any ordinary wallpaper. This wallpaper is very, very special because it is, it's based in Mosside in Leyland, the company, and
it also ships abroad. And a lady who is a seamstress put this dress together and put it on a mannequin with a little umbrella that was also made out of doilies, I believe. But it was absolutely stunningly pretty. It was really lovely. So that's where my vote went. But to be honest, you're all winners because they were all absolutely splendid. So if you get chance, if you hear of anything that's going on in the Commercial Vehicle Museum, you must go along. I certainly will. I really will. It was so, so interesting. And it was really interesting looking at the vehicles as well. My other half is, into trucking and stuff like that. So he was in his element. So it was a win-win. We loved it. We really, really enjoyed it. Right, some more music. The best things in life, they are actually free.

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You're listening to Magic Moments. I'm Marie Cavanna, and we've made a start. We've got some good things going, haven't we? We certainly have. Right, let's tell you what it is today. What is the 25th of September 2026 today? What is it? I shall tell you. I quite like all of these, actually. Number one, for the world, for the whole world. It's national, it's worldly dream day. I always dream. I feel like I dream every night. It's always got something connected with what I've been doing during the day. So it must be my brain still being a bit active. I'll tell you something that I have started doing, though, which is quite worrying. Over the last couple of months, I've started sleepwalking. What's all that about? I do live in an old house, a very, very old house, and I'm trying to open a door that's not there. I'm going up to the corner of the room, and I might have told you this before, I go up to the corner of the room, and in my head, there is a door, but there isn't. But did there used to be a door in like 1700s when the house was built? I don't know. If you can explain that for me, I'd be very, very interested to listen. LeylandCommunityRadio@gmail.com. So there we are, World Dream Day. Do you dream? Now, I love this one. I do, because I've got one of these, and I've got a very beautiful one of these. It's National Daughter Day. Yeah, so happy National Daughter Day to all you beautiful daughters out there. As I say, I've got one of these, and she's absolutely amazing, even though I say it myself. Absolutely beautiful, and I don't tell her enough how beautiful she is. But she is. National Daughters Day. Happy National Daughters Day to all the daughters. And this one. I mean, we can't go with National Daughters Day without mentioning this absolutely gorgeous lady. We sadly lost her a couple of weeks ago. You will remember that I did a bit of a feature on her, just a little one, because I am a great fan. Of course, I'm talking about the late but absolutely fabulous Dolly Parton. So today is Dolly Parton Day. So what I suggest you do is don them cowboy boots, put on that cowboy hat, oh yes, get those denim shorts on, if you can, with your or your denim jeans, if you've not got any shorts. And I'll see you on the dance floor. We love this because it's a bit of an anthem. Bit of Jolene.

0: Adam Faith, poor me. Why? What have you done? I thought you were all right, Adam Faith. Poor me. Why? What a shame. What have you done? Right, very quickly, we've gone and just snuck in through the back door to the 1970s. I'm holding out my hand to you now. Are you going to join me? Are you going to join me on the dance floor? I hope you are, because these are all your favourites. Here we go. Let's just throw ourselves in. The 1970s. Here we come.
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now. Starting us off, ABBA, Mamma Mia. Would it actually be the 70s if I didn't play a bit of ABBA? I ask you this every week, and every week you say, no, we want more ABBA. We want more ABBA. And also, followed by, very quickly, My Guilty Pleasure, 10cc. Good Morning, George, 1977. My Guilty Pleasure, why? Because it's like as if I've just discovered them. I know, where have I been? I've been resting under a rock for so long. 10cc, I was saying this the other week to a friend, I think I might have mentioned it to you guys as well. 10cc, it was always the cool kids. It was never me, because I was a bit daft. It was always the cool kids that liked 10cc. I didn't, I was Bassy Two Rollers. Yeah, I was too busy sticking tartan on my white pants, I was, and sticking stars on my jumper. But 10cc was very refined. It was all for the cool kids. But I've just discovered them as if they are a brand new band. So I am loving what I'm listening to. And in particular, I love that one as well. Good morning, George. How are you today? Right, moving on quickly. Bit of Mark Bolan. How about a bit of a boogie?

I certainly feel glittery at the moment. I think I might go and put on something sequin in it. What is that? Something sequin in it. Squeeze sequins. So, sequins, yes. I want to wear some sequins and don the glitter because that was a proper glam rock double bill. And on the question of sequins, these next ladies were no strangers. No, they weren't. The Fabulous Supremes.

rock this joint. Black Betty, Ram Jam. I hope you was giving it all you've got. Right, we're just about to get ready to start putting our coats on and leaving the 1970s. I know, but worry not, because our top 10 this week, coming up a little bit later, is on this day, the 25th of September, 1971. So we've got a little bit more to go. Just to give a quick shout out, James, birthday boy. Oh yes, James at Meadowbank, Clayton Lee Woods. This is to give you about 5 or 10 minutes, and I will be playing your favourite tunes. So if you want to get ready, Meadowbank, Clayton Lee Woods, for James's birthday shout out. In the meantime, because we've been talking about it being World Dream Day today, here's a little bit of Blondie and Dreamin'.

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2: Well, good afternoon, James, the birthday boy. Well, you will be the birthday boy tomorrow, but we're going to play your special request today. Now, James lives at Meadowbank in Clatonley Woods. Of course, we know the guys there at Meadowbank very, very well. And certainly myself and Lindsay, Pink Vintage, we've been to perform there as well quite often. So, yeah, it's like home from home, isn't it? So, James, 83 tomorrow. I'll tell you what, James, whatever you're having, whatever you're on, I want you to bottle it up and I want you to post it to me here, Radio Leyland, because whatever you're on, you're looking really, really good on it. So I hope you will. You might not be having your birthday cake today. I have a feeling you might be having it tomorrow. But still, it doesn't matter if we start celebrating sooner than your birthday. It'll just turn into one big long happy time. So a little birdie tells me that you're quite into Herman's Hermits. I know, yes, a bit of Herman's Hermits. I've not heard Herman's Hermits for quite some time, and I must admit, when I've been putting everything together for the show, and I'm listening in to what Herman's Hermits are singing. Yeah, pretty fine. They are. What a good choice. So, James, happy birthday for tomorrow, and let's have a bit of Herman's Hermits back to back. Oh yes, just for you, James.

Well, certainly something is happening here, James. It is. Do you know what's happening? Yes, you do. It's your birthday tomorrow. 83 tomorrow and looking very, very handsome on it. So whatever you're on, I want some of it. Yeah, have a great birthday tomorrow. I know you will at Meadowbank Clayton Woods because they love partying. Of course they do. They love it. Now, if you like the guys at Meadowbank, which do an absolute fabulous job, may I just say to all the staff there at Meadowbank, thank you very much for doing what you do because you are amazing and never forget that. Yeah, so if you like the residents at Meadowbank and the staff at Meadowbank, or you have a special birthday, or you have, what could you have? You could have a wedding anniversary. You could have a wedding. Oh, yeah, that'd be good. You could have anything. You may just want your name read out. You might have a couple of songs that you absolutely love that you want us to play, and you just want us to give your name out on radio. Well, what you need to do is get in contact with us. Yeah, you know the usual details. 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If you're on Facebook, check us out on Facebook. We have our Radio Leyland Facebook page. We have our Radio Leyland Magic Moments Facebook page, and failing that, you can get hold of us presenters. We're all on there. We've all got a Facebook page. You're very welcome to drop me a line through my Facebook page, and I will make sure that it gets passed on to the right people to make sure that your requests are read out and played on the radio. We're just waiting. We are just waiting. So like Meadowbank did and like James did, who's 83 tomorrow, let me just drop it in again. I know, James, 83 tomorrow. Woohoo! Yeah, just drop us a line. Let us know because we're just waiting. Well, our Linda is. She's just waiting to get that sorted for you to make sure that it happens. Right, so I've just got another tune to play for you. I just thought, James, do you know what? I'm going to play him another tune because it's a bit special, isn't it, 83? It's good. So I thought I'll play you a bit of Elvis just before we go. So from all your friends here at Radio Leyland, James, from all your friends here, we are wishing you a very, very happy birthday. Yes. Don't you dare have anything else. You just have a really, really good birthday tomorrow. And, yeah, we will see you very, very soon. Here we are. Bit of Elvis for you. Bossa Nova, baby.

I'm Still Waiting, 1971. That was our number 10 tune of the 25th of September, 1971. And I think we've all been there, girls, haven't we? And boys, I think we've all been there when you're still waiting, when the love of your life, or so you think, the love of your life has walked out the door. And it's like, oh, I'll never move on. I'll always be waiting. I'll still be waiting. But Diana Ross wrote a song about it. Yeah, so there we go. 25th of September, 1971, what were you doing? I know what I was doing. Well, I don't know what I was doing, actually, because I was only five. But this is the top 10, so I'm hoping that this will bring back some really good memories for you. It certainly is doing for me. So our number 9, actually, I'm gonna let them play through, just these next couple, because I'm very keen that I want to complete the whole of the top 10 for 1971. James Taylor, You've Got a Friend.

have Hot Chocolate, I Believe in Love from 1971. In fact, it was our number 8 tune from the 25th of September 1971. I was listening to that then. I considered myself as a bit of a fan of Hot Chocolate. I had a bit of a sort of like a man crush, you know, when you're young and it's like you had a bit of a crush. But I didn't realise that that was Hot Chocolate until I started playing it, but because it doesn't, it, to me, it doesn't really sound like the Hot Chocolate genre. Is that the right word to say? I hope it is. Right, so have you got a cousin? Have you got any cousins? Well, have you got a cousin called Norman? Let Marmalade take you on a little journey.

lot of love. Did that remind you of Top of the Pops back in the day? Yeah, me too. Yeah, it was. You always knew at that time when the music started. You knew when you started hearing that Top of the Pops were on the way. Right, we're almost nearly to the top three. Middle of the road, starting us off. Tweedledee, Tweedledum.

was our number three tune of our top 10 of the 25th of September 1971. What was number two? Well, I love this lady. I do. I think I've heard this song before, but this was our number two tune of our top 10, 25th of September 1971. Nancy Sinatra.

Big question. Did you what? Did you ever? Would you ever? All the time. What? We need to know. If anybody knows, can you write in and let us know? LeylandCommunityRadio@gmail.com. I bet you all know, don't you? And it's only me that doesn't. I'm the one that everybody's laughing at behind the back because you know and I don't. So what was our number one tune? Shall I tell you? I will. 25th of September, 1971. What was the number one tune? It was the Tams. Hey, girl. Don't bother me.

Big bopper, Chantilly Lace. That's what I like. Right, yeah. How was that? 1971, our top 10. I thought it was a great top 10 this week. I'm loving it. You know how much I love my 70s. You know how much I love my reggae as well. What do we do at this time of the show every single week? Yes, we do. We throw down the gauntlet. We sing like nobody's listening. We dance like nobody's watching because we don't care. We're the cool kids. We don't care. So here is where I will encourage you to release your inner reggae. Don't be telling me you haven't got any reggae. Don't be telling me you don't like reggae, because we know that that's not true. Yes, we don't. Yes, we don't. Yes, we do. No, we don't. Yes, we don't. Anyway, all right in my world. Right, so please, I want you to dance like nobody's watching you. Yeah, I'll be watching. I know exactly what's going on. I want you to sing like nobody's listening. And I want you to release your inner reggae. We just love it, don't we? Starting off, bit of Horace Faith.

0: Well, I cannot believe how quickly this afternoon has gone. We are a smidge before 3 o'clock. So it's only left for me a few things to say. Have a good week. Have a great weekend. Whatever you're doing, be careful. Be good to one another. I know you will. Love each other. I know you will. But most importantly, be happy. And listen to Radio Leyland, because we've got loads going on. We have. We've got loads and loads and loads going on. So just to see us out this afternoon, I've got the police. And the reason for that is, let me tell you very quickly, because I'll tell you more about it next week. So this weekend, I am going to see Police, The Sting and The Rozzers. They are a support act, and they are at my favourite theatre venue, which is the Empire in Blackburn. Now, it's all run by volunteers, so why would you not go? It's absolutely fabulous. The staff there are absolutely amazing. So, with that, have a good week, have a good weekend, and I'll tell you all about it next week. See you then. 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

My name's David Loftus and I'm the chair of the Royal British Legion branch in Leyland. The branch has recently been revitalised and we meet on the third Mondays of the month in the Raffa Club in Leyland at 8 o'clock. If anyone is interested in joining the branch, either as a veteran or somebody who's sympathetic to the aims and objectives of the Royal British Legion, you'd be welcome to visit us. Alternatively, you can contact me on Leyland full stop chair at RBL full stop community.

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Tried to shift it, couldn't even lift it, we was getting nowhere, and so we had a cup of tea. And right, said Fred, give a shout for Charlie, up comes Charlie from the floor below.

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0: Good evening and welcome to Jazz Funk Friday. My name's Colin Horniman and Howard Whiteside's with me.
1: Oh, I sure am. Here on the right-hand side.
0: He sure is. First record of the evening was by Alex DiCio featuring Elsa. And surprisingly enough, it's called If You Really Want Me. Here's Wonky Logic featuring Vanessa Rani. This is the wonderful Underneath the Same Sky.

Oh, I just love that one. From the James Taylor Trio, Elevation. The new album is called The Truth, and it's the first time he's played in a trio, and it is beautiful. Okay, I'll finish enthusing about that and play you something else. This is Digital Underground with Piano Freak. It's the Old Smoky edit.

0: satisfy your heart desire.
1: A very interesting version of the Jackson 5's I Want You Back, called I Want You Forward by the Breakcracker. And that's a little beaut. Howard's up next, and he's got some surprises for me again today because I didn't see his email telling me what he was going to play. Oh, naughty.
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What a start. Absolutely great. Paul Justice, If You Love Me, 1982, featuring an artist named Renda, written by a guy called Ted Olzaes, is a good example of electronic funk and soul.

every second. Cyril, Music of Life, 1978. This song was released on his fourth album, which was The Golden Touch, and featured Kay Garner and a lady called Sued Lover.

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Trelawney Davis is a full name and she comes from Miami, Florida.

0: Well, that was a different version there. Carol Douglas by Simple Heart, originally done by the Three Degrees. Absolutely amazing. She was born in New York and she followed her mother's footsteps and was a jazz singer.
1: Many thanks to Howard for a fantastic set. I am blown away, absolutely blown away. And I'm going to pinch some of those songs. GW's next with a mix of an instrumental and one of the most famous speeches ever given.
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The Coldflow remix of a beautifully melodic song by Leon Ware, For the Rainbow. And here's Brian Jackson featuring Raheem Devon and Jay Ivey. It's Your World.

pulled the wool over your eyes. Who lied and said the skies were the limit? Our spears are infinite. When the world watches, soul is what's exhibited. The intention is to reset the cores of cores that comes with resistance. 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We stay 10 toes down in the trenches. 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The system was built because they meant for us to stay in our place and behave, to conform. We've been warned of a cold, cold world, but our light is so warm. 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

0: Dios. From, for me, the greatest album of the year, that was Brian Jackson featuring Raheem Devon and J.I.V. It's Your World. The album is absolutely superb. If you haven't got it, get out and buy it. It's jazz time.
1: Jazz Funk Friday.

the sound of Grant Green in the middle, a very blaxploitation soundtrack, absolute belter. And here's a guy who's from New Zealand, it's just been released, his name's Finn Rees, and this is so vibrant, it hurts. I just want to dance and sing to this, Another Spring.

a fabulous version of Brass Constructions Moving by channel band De Emilio Guerrero. And I don't know how hard I've worked to get that right. Next, it's a Paul Murphy edit of Makito and his orchestra and Macho. This is amazing and brings back so many memories.

New Zealander Lance Ferguson, although he lives in Australia these days, with his version of EWF's Running, and it is fantastic. Next is John Klemmer with Brasilia. John is a fabulous musician. He plays sax, flute, kalimba, keyboards, guitar and clarinet. And, well, I certainly can't match him on that, any of that.

Whoa, that's a belter. Next, it's Herbie Mann. And, well, Herbie, he was one of the jazz greats. He recorded Afro-Cuban jazz in 1959, then toured Brazil in 61, and recorded with Antonio Carlos Jobim and Baden Powell, which helped popularise bossa nova in the States and Europe. This is the 70s, though. Time to make a disco record. Hijack.

Paulinho da Costa, Love Till the End of Time. That has got to be one of my all-time favourite records. And here's another one. This is Eddie Russ, Zayas.

0: Yes, again, it's time to go, and we must leave you. As I say, I always say every week I could play on for hours, but they won't let me. Will they, Howard?
1: No, they certainly won't.
0: No, unfortunately, other people want to come on. So, we'll see you next week with some more marvellous music. Bye-bye now.
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1: Hello, welcome. This is Sebastian Cooper and my Friday Rock Show. For the next hour, we've got another selection of independent rock, alternative and instrumental music. As always, the music comes from independent artist sources where the licensing permits broadcast use. So turn it up, sit back and let's get started. You can now hear the first track, and that's Oxygen Mask by Andy G. Cohen.

That was Andy G. Cohen with Oxygen Mask. We're keeping things moving with some instrumental rock from Lucien Kemper, Fashion School Project, and it's called Fragile.

And that was Andy G. Cohen with Bathed in Fine Dust. Let's keep the instrumental side of the show going with Lucien Kemper and Prussian Schuldorband, and it's called Ocean.

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1: That was called Ocean. Now we're back with First Contact, and this is called Now and Then.

That was a human being. We're now getting towards the second half of tonight's show, but there's plenty more music still to come. And here's First Contact with Gaudette.

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1: Coming up next is driving from Jan Michael Hockenschneider and Fackelstuhl Dortmund.

That was Andy Cohen with Through the Lens. And we've got three more tracks to finish tonight's programme. The first is JMHBM with Departure.

That was JMHBM with Departure. And we're going to have another one from JMHBM. And it's called Do You Remember?

That was Do You Remember? And the next track, which is also by JMHBM, is called Da Weep Da Ba Remix.

And I'm just fading out now with the track Burning People by Mr. Smith. So thank you very much for listening. I hope you've enjoyed the show. Please tune in next week. And Sebastian Cooper saying goodbye and take care.

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1: Good evening. Welcome to the Classic and Progressive Rock Show. I'm Reverend Mark Wolverson, and I'll be your host for the next 2 hours as we listen to some wonderful rock music from across the decades here on Radio Leyland. I'd like to thank Keith and Ruth Bradshaw and Sebastian for their amazing shows and the music that they present. It's much appreciated. But now it's time to rock and roll, and we're going to start off with a classic from the Eagles. This is Hotel California.

So Hotel California is the title track from the Eagles' album of the same name and was released as a single in February 1977. Writing credits for the song are shared by Don Felder, Don Henley, and Glenn Frey. Joe Walsh came up with the dual guitar descending arpeggio part that ends the song. He did not, however, get writing credits. The Eagles' original recording of the song features Henley singing the lead vocals and concludes with an electric guitar solo performed by both Walsh and Felder, in which they both take turns playing lead before harmonizing and playing the aforementioned arpeggio towards the fade out at the end. Now, it's interesting to think about what the song is actually about. And if you look at the history of it, you can examine a bit about that history and learn about it. It was originally an instrumental developed by Don Felder in a rented house on Malibu Beach. He recorded the basic tracks with a Rhythm Ace drum machine and added a 12-string guitar on a four-track recording deck in his spare bedroom. And the song is supposed to be a bit about, you know, America in general, and has themes of good and evil and the loss of innocence, the secular versus the sacred, and all the rest. So it's full of amazing stuff, and probably one of the most well-known hits that is played in late nights in pubs and bars when people are just unwinding and wanting to do a bit of karaoke or share together in a very well-known and popular American song. So here's another one now from the Eagles. This is Tequila Sunrise.

So that song, Tequila Sunrise, is a 1973 hit from Don Henley and Glenn Frey, recorded by the Eagles. It was the first single from the band's second album, Desperado. The song peaked at number 64 in the US on the Billboard charts and was also a hit over here in the UK. A cover version was recorded by country music singer Alan Jackson on the 1993 tribute album Common Thread, The Songs of the Eagles, and it peaked at number 64 on the Billboard Hot Country Singles and Tracks chart. Now, as we are looking at that album, Desperado, it seems only appropriate that we play the single itself on which the album is named. So here's the Eagles, Desperado.

What an excellent version, live version of Desperado from the Eagles there. Here you're listening to the Classic and Progressive Rock Show here on Radio Leyland. I've got one more song from the Eagles for you. And this is a song also from the Hotel California album. This was released in 1976, peaked at number 11 on the charts. And this is the Eagles' Life in the Fast Lane.

Ah, it's Life in the Fast Lane from the Eagles. Now, moving on to another hard rock band from the United States. Well, actually, they were somewhat American as well as being Dutch, because, of course, the Van Halen brothers were from the Netherlands. So this is Van Halen, and we're going to give you a couple of tracks from the album 1984, which was the sixth studio album by Van Halen, released on the 9th of January of that year. It was the last Van Halen studio album until A Different Kind of Truth to feature lead singer David Lee Roth, who left the band in 1985 following creative differences. This is the final full-length album to feature all four original members of Van Halen, including the Van Halen brothers, David Lee Roth, and Michael Anthony, although they reunited briefly in 2000 to start work on what would much later become 2012, A Different Kind of Truth. So let's start off with the first song on the track, first track on the album, which is 1984, and we'll follow that with Jump and Panama. Yeah.

That's Can't Stop Loving You by Van Halen. It was released in 1995 as the third single from their 10th album, Balance. And it features on lyrics Sammy Hagar. The song was Van Halen's most successful single from Balance in the US. And it's the only song that reached the top 40, peaking at number 30. This would be Van Halen's last song to reach the top 40. And, of course, they went through a number of transitions over the coming years. And that was why that was the last big hit for them for a while. Now let's move on to another American group. This is Bon Jovi and It's My Life.

That's Living on a Prayer, sung by Bon Jovi. And that was one of the band's biggest hits, topping the fans voted list and recharting around the world. It reached very high on the charts, number one in the US, and did very well in the UK as well. And that finishes off three songs from Bon Jovi. That was from the album Slippery When Wet. Now let's go to another great group. We're going to do Aerosmith, and this is Walk This Way.

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This is Radio Leyland.

That's What It Takes, which was a big hit for Aerosmith, and that finishes off a complete set of songs from that great American group. We're now going to move back closer to home. This is the UK and one of my favorite groups of all time in the progressive rock scene. This is Yes, and one of their biggest songs, Roundabout.

That's a live version of Roundabout. The original single was taken from the album Fragile, which was released in November 1971. It was written by singer John Anderson and guitarist Steve Howe, and produced by the band and Eddie Offord. The song originated when the band were on tour and travelled from Aberdeen to Glasgow and went through many different roundabouts, and it's become one of their well-known, most well-known tracks, and certainly a classic. And here is another one from the classic days of Yes in the early 70s. This is Yours Is No Disgrace.

That, Yours Is No Disgrace, which first appeared on the opening song of Yes's 1971 album, The Yes Album. It was written by all five members of the band, John Anderson, Chris Squire, Steve Howe, Tony Kaye, and Bill Bruford. The song was also released as a single in some continental European countries, such as Italy and the Netherlands. In Italy, the song was divided between the A-side and B-side. In the Netherlands, it was released as a maxi single, backed with Your Move and Sweet Dreams. The song has been a regular feature of Yes live shows. It has also appeared on many live and compilation albums, including Yes Songs, Classic Yes, and Yes Story. The opening track of the Yes album, Yours Is No Disgrace, clocks in at nearly 10 minutes. According to All Music critic David Thompson, the length and complexity of Yours Is No Disgrace was a tester for Yes's lengthy songs over the next few albums, most notably And You and I, although he states that at the time of release, it was unique and listened to in isolation. Today, it remains so. So that's some of the Yes stuff from the early 1970s, which was certainly quite lengthy, quite improvisational, but a joy to listen to, very smooth on the ear. Their later stuff became a bit possibly slightly less progressive, more rocky and poppy, but this is certainly one of their best albums from the 1980s, and the biggest single from it. This is Yes from 90125, Owner of a Lonely Heart.

I Aim Low, another one of their more recent songs. They started with a number of great long songs that were very improvisational in the 1970s, and they developed a more poppy, rocky style in the 1980s. And those last four hits are, the last two hits are examples of that poppy style. Anyway, let's move on to our final group for today, and that is The Cars. This is Good Time Roll, featuring on lyrics, the vocals, the late Rick Ocasek.

That's The Cars with Good Times Roll. And now that just about brings to a close our classic rock show for tonight. Thank you for joining me. Please do stay tuned for Terrence Birney and the Radioactive Rock Show. 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